Come on, somebody make some noise for Jesus! What's up?

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I'm going to give it up to these guys behind me. They don't even need an introduction, let me tell you. The singing will speak for itself. It's the Supermandla Arts Group bringing you something so incredible. Here's their first performance called Abantu.

0: you say, this is the celebration that we've got to get into, because this is the future generation of what this country looks like. Supermandla Arts Group, please give us a bow.
1: Oh, unbelievable. Mm. And I think that has set the tone for the rest of the show. We're going to continue having amazing fun and plugging into that talent after this. We'll see you now. Wow.
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Come on, to the right, to the left, to the right, to the left. Move like you have a lot of money. To the left. Come on, people. Do it like you don't have a problem. Like... 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

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Come on, let's do it one more time. Come on. To the right. And to the left. And to the. And to the. And to the. One more time, let's go to the right. And to the. And to the. And to the. And to the. They go left right now. Come on, right. And to the right, to the left, to the right, to the left, to the right, to the left, to the right, to the left, to the right. Come on, and to the left. Come on with me now. Come on. And to the right, to the left, to the right, to the left, to the right, to the left, to the right, to the left, to the right. And to the left. One last time.

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wona mazulu akasidwa akehlulwa. 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He knew the kind of God that was with him. And I pray that you

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I've been in this business for a long, long time, and even I didn't know where the music was going for a while. And I was saying, when are they gonna find that magic? When is the music gonna get back to simple and basic? Cause I wanna go back. I wanna go back to a time when the music touched your heart and your soul and your mind and your body. 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

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How about that? How about that? I have a lot of people on Facebook. I have a lot of information. I have a lot of email. I have a link. I have a email. Link. I have a link. I have a link. I have a link. I have a link. I have a link. I have a link. I have a link. I have a link. I have a link. I have a ta khona gore retsa ka malatsi otle ya ya tla khona gore retsa ano ska le bala gore linketlo ka gore o bona le kholagana tsana le o bona le diotse tsana le bo wifi yana khotsa data khona gore 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

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I don't come calling her who do be here at the kitchen or a carrying money. You are Ganta Hore, Yano, who do be a who call zinging little who demo. Two and second who demo. Secos it to who do be a who calls it to and quack or demo qua. Tama the same level Apollo light. 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global connection le now one mic on the easy breezy breakfast show kimi sima mo tona mo sima mo tama go mo sima mo la borotho bo borokwa re ga sa go tlologa go tlo pusing tsa kaso sa Merafong 360 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

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Yeah. What are some of the most progressive things happening in South Africa on the sector of cooperatives? Ka gale wa itse gore South Africa ga go tliwa more growth and improvement thing in any sector. We are the Africa's leading country. Ga go tliwa more growth. Yeah. 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How ka sheba di co-ops, they've been struggling for years. For 2025, for years fela ka 2025 di feletse gore they see real policy. This digital shift, if it's like, it really favors them. Right? Yeah. No. Finally, successfully, we are going digital economy push and market access. 500 co-ops on trading platforms. If it's like, yeah, 2026. Yeah, 2025. Internal co-ops day, yeah, no. Say if it's all ba who declare you are a set for who nele target in nothing, yeah, yeah. No. Karna kaya na ibuile kore no. Get 500 South African co-ops into digital platforms. Mo eno kore say. It's 200 that's a thing transactions monthly. Yeah, but focus you are on the co-ops or no, why this a whole I believe 20 the whole. Yeah, I believe the co-ops Africa le telling that is similar sites. The co-ops di ka fetse gore di tsena mo go teng. Yeah, mo e leng gore the co-ops they could stop being listed but being more visible. Na le so se se bua gore ke digital literacy sprints for young people and women, for youth and women. Yeah, no. Karlo ya 2025-2026 ya program e program in action of action rather go lu ating ke go kra di member at business smart and able to use e-commerce compliance portals new credits ratings tools or ba fetse le gore ba kona go dira mereko moretsi wa ka le go ja morata. Yeah, for a reference, we are able to cut the red tape with the digital system. Okay. 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

it's your boy Easy from Wedela Mphakamisetsa Slamming Station 2. 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
1: All right. Awesome. Good morning.
0: Good morning. How's it, man?
1: I'm fantastic. Yourself?
0: I'm good, man. In the background, I'm playing a song. Can you guess the song that I am playing?
1: Can you give me a clue?
0: This song is by it's by Jezwald Uzizwa Kanjani.
1: What?
0: By Jezwald Uzizwa Kanjani. So I wanted to ask you, Jorge, day before yesterday, I think was your birthday. Today, how do you feel about your belated birthday? Today it's still your belated birthday. But how was your day? Buzizwa kanjani?
1: Well, my day was basically just work, man. I was really busy. I didn't really like. It was just work. It was just a normal day. But I did have a productive day, and that meant a lot for me.
0: I noticed that you were busy. We tried getting hold of you, but we couldn't, man. But otherwise, I'd like to say happy belated to you, Mr. Kagiso Sekgone, aka KG to the KG. So, vibration.
1: No, I appreciate that so much. I did receive the messages and all the blessings, man.
0: Yeah,
1: it meant a lot.
0: Yeah, I just want to say to you, we appreciate you. Remember that you are the man that turned Merafon 360 Radio into a talent factory. Rebona batho ba bantsi ba leng gore ba tla mo radio ka ntla vibration tailor. And for that, man, we just want to appreciate you for expanding our footprints. The listenership of this radio station is not the same from where when you started. It's different because of your efforts, and we just want to say thank you very much for doing such an incredible job. So man, it turns into gold, and we thank you for that.
1: I'm truly humbled to hear those words. Yeah, man, I'm speechless, honestly.
0: Yeah, now I see that people don't call you the local superhero for nothing.
1: Local superhero. Yes, sir. I've heard the same word, man.
0: You are such a great local superhero, man. As soon as you walked into our station, you made it feel more like home, you know. You're part of the family members. And also, remember that you have a musical background, and you have a media background as well. So
1: yeah.
0: with that brains, with your media brains and the massive heart that you have, you've been exposing and uprooting talent like never before. Sometimes I'd feel like you were like a farmer with a microphone. Yeah, because the way you've been uprooting and exposing. Man, thank you very much. You put on guests on your show. 90% of your show days these were guests and these were local people that we were trying to uproot and expose. You know, you've given most local artists their first radio interviews. Their first ones. They've never had radio interviews, but you did. And you turned the Thursdays, the 5 p.m. on the Creative Corner and Saturday 3 p.m. on the Ultimate Chill Spot into Merafong's official talent gym session.
1: Yes, sir. Yes, sir. Yes, sir.
0: You've turned it into a gym session where these talents came through and gymmed. And they literally gymmed in studio because you gave them that platform. You broke the norms, man, and gave us the gym sessions where bands and artists from different dimensions collided together live in studio. I was scared. I was surprised as well. Kibona ba tu bataka di drama mona. Kibona sena mo studio. Kibona ba mahava tabale fano faker. Hebana. Vibration Taylor. Kuli ragalang. Hebana. When I tell them Vibration Taylor, they say I'm lying. Yeah. This guy is so incredible. Yeah. And the way you know dira di lokating kore. Anyone could see kore. That wasn't radio. But that was magic with static. So thank you very much, man.
1: And that sounds like music to my ears, man. That sounds like music to my ears.
0: Yeah, man. So you are on the on our local newspaper. You are on our radio station, and you keep on inspiring every young aspiring journalist and broadcaster. You know, one day. I want to be like Vibration Taylor. So today, I just want to celebrate your belated, celebrate you as a champion. You, the champion, the advocate, and then you have proven that sometimes superheroes do not only wear capes, but they also wear headphones. And I saw that with you, man.
1: Oh man, I'm so blessed to hear you say that, man. Truly, truly, truly humbled, man.
0: Happy belated KG to the KGs. May your year be louder than your best line, and may it be sweeter than your shout outs as well, and packed with more guests on your DMs, man. Do you have a song request that I can play for you?
1: A song?
0: A song request that I can play for you.
1: Okay, I don't know if you can play it by
0: Okay, I'm not sure giving happy birthday, but I'm gonna try and find it, and definitely I'm going. Vibration Taylor. Spikos, Ubuaka Spikos.
1: Spikos, sure.
0: Okay, I'm gonna play it for you, and thank you very much. Take care and happy belated birthday.
1: Salute, my king. I appreciate you so much.
0: Moretsiwaka, that was Vibration Taylor. Let's do this. Kitsona. Vibration Taylor, thank you very much and happy belated birthday, man.
1: Hola, bro.

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0: Hello, sir.
1: Hey, Oletu, why are you in such a hurry?
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0: 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Thank you for not letting this day go to waste. Thank you so much.
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A quick question, why does so many accidents happen after 2 a.m yeah so accident ne tsatse bela gore ke buile gore it happened in Carltonville ne and also left four people lost their lives. Yeah. 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Yo yeah. I know. Over the past weekend with four people lost their lives. Yeah. 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An accident happened in Carltonville with four people lost their lives. Quick question, why do so many accidents happens after 2 a.m Yeah, what do you think was the cause of the accident? Is it because the driver was carrying six passengers, or is it because of the poor street lighting at Agnew Road and Renneke Street? Four-way, that played a role. And then lastly, what are words of prayers and encouragement to affected families? Maretsuaka, you know, this article was inspired by Carltonville Herald newspaper. Let me love you and leave you. Kantla gore nako it's a mile tata. Yeah. 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
1: Good morning, when I'm my bestie. Good morning, when I'm Mamedi Lape. Mo mametse ntenke rata hore ke re Foshville we Della Kutsong Carltonville. I hope all is well with you. Mamerafon 360 Radio, your precise a local global connection. Re tswile ho senka matseke on a worky Wednesday. Tere ho monati. Mamela Mamedi kile ka re kwena, make sure no matter the circumstances, Monday up until Friday, you are always are coming through to tune in and enjoy the official encounter with me, the lovely, the amazing Cynthia K. The time right now is 10 minutes after the hour 10. Hunzo hulu munati. Kore rikene ka mohau in, you know what, in this June weather. Hey, longore liona ya bata. Iri heku bulele ha munati our show for today. Get my bestie. Kito bulele ka pinaza munati, pinaza khale. Happily hanajole, I'm going to start with a very beautiful one that I believe you're going to enjoy a lot. Ntate Budaza, I get my bestie. Arekhera. Stay tuned and please enjoy my besties till we come back for more. 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
1: Welcome back, my bestie. 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When I'm Mamedi Mo Mamedi Ntenge. Tsarele Motembo Merafon 360 Radio, your precise, a local global connection. I get it, Hana Jolo, we are preparing to, we are making sure, no matter the circumstances, Rajima was saying, I get it, that is why I go for the welcoming that I'm giving you right now. I get it, my bestie, and I'm hoping wherever you are listening from, you are ready for what we are about to give you, the most amazing topics for the day. So better make sure, no matter the circumstances, you do not miss out on that one. I get it, Mamedi. On the very same spirit of our beautiful Wacky Wednesday, let me give you two beautiful songs in the very same spirit. You're going to enjoy them a lot. Exactly, stay tuned and please do enjoy till we come back for more. Stay tuned and please do enjoy, bestie. Another one coming after that till we come back for more. Enjoy.

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1: Welcome back, my bestie. Welcome back, Mommy Rafong 360 Radio, your precise, a local global connection. You are chilling with me, the lovely, the amazing Cynthia K at The Official Encounter. The Official Encounter, my besties, from Monday up until Friday. And what's about Rikile Kajueta when I'm my bestie? I didn't know. Did you change your number? Do not worry, because we are trying to adjust and fix everything for it to be according to plan. I get it, my bestie. Exactly. Anyway, the time right now is the 10:39 on the dot on the 24th of June. Nse re holding it down by the grace of God. Nse ho bata fela jalo, but we are adjusting. I get my meeting. Exactly. Let me remind you right there a little bit of our vision. I get my bestie. Our vision, Mommy Rafong 360 Radio, is to be the most innovative radio to connect people people with opportunities. And our vision as well is to inform, educate, and entertain you. I get my medi. Kibutsika pina monati pina yantate Jonas Ngwangwa are di homo. I get my medi. Kuri kiri celebration ni bona humanati. People are, you know what, are celebrating their lives when it comes to weddings, when it comes to celebrations and stuff like that. Still ka June. I get more less celebration. I hope all is, you know what, all is well. Like, my bestie. And so, bata fela jalo here without wasting any time any further, because ki wakey Wednesday. And what's about wakey Wednesday? Jalo haki wala ka di celebration. Ki waka di jo. Kin toy long rate. Let's be like a Wednesday. Kin what's about harikena here on our Mirafon 360 wakey Wednesday. The tabari waka di jo. Get my bestie. And so, manati, and so, di relevant, and so, di delicious, right? Anyway, without wasting any time any further, mamedi. And our topic goes like this. What stops you from eating more nutritious food more at home? I get my bestie. Exactly. And I decided about this topic because I can never let you, you know what, go just like that without me telling you about good nutritious food, because these are very important to your body. I get my mate. So I had to put to this topic in a very interesting way. I can believe I'm going to. We are going to enjoy it. I get my best. That is why, kid, what stops you from eating more nutritious food at home? I get my bestie. So, kid, don't find the option. Say five. And on those options, kiko pa obe, let's say specific, say two. Say long hori, say, what it's about, they are the main reason. Obo dila katona, get my mate. So that dijo, say, during the week, beluru lutona la di accommodate, because that is important, because Mirafon 360 Radio does care about your health, no matter the circumstance. I get my bestie. Mamela hem. Sometimes we have to cost. I get my bestie, and cost is that kids on that be die tahori. Obo na hana hori. You know what? That is the reason that I'm stopping to eat nutritious food. Kontu. I get my bestie. The cost is that it's on anybody vegetables. Number one, the fish, the fruitsy. Mamela, this feel a deal more expensive. I get than pap and 2 minute noodles. Mar hari sheba in a very logic way. Kids are feeling very expensive. Kids noodles sell pap. Mara wena obo feel like the vegetables, they are more expensive than all of those than papa, because more 100 rand thing or rekam papa kan you are able to buy your vegetables. Ho wana re ke ke thola mamedi and then sekondise ro remind about the importance of you as an African person. Ho re jo tsedi nutritionists, they what they very healthy and they are very cheap and affordable. Like in my bestie, exactly when I mamedi. Mamela hem ke batla bua ka nako. All of these quick meals, my bestie, they win on busy days because of Luna Tabawi Strafa or during the week, or Batopianto sitting at Tamara. Why is the vegetables how they pay enough on Monday? You could eat your vegetables up until Wednesday, depending on how much you would like to cook them. I get my bestie. And then maybe they prefer, you know what, fresh vegetables in the morning. It is not a problem. It is not a problem. Marwena, what's about it? How do you during the week? Your bees, how they refrigerate your vegetables. You can eat them Monday, Tuesday, and Wednesday. Instead of them fridging on food too much. I get my bestie, but the choice is yours, because Baba Matlaka excuse you. I can't eat my, you know what, nutritious food because of but the ball is in your court. Nakutlisa just planning yana that is going to work for you, that will be able to accommodate you into eating your good nutritious food, because that is important. I get my mate, mamela he, hanatse ki bua ka nako. And then you pay the muroo, pay the di muroo ya hao. So ki batla ho fapotso e ke to siang ka yona. Between muroo le di beans tsa hao, le di chips tsa hao tse di fried, ke feng eng kang sebaka mo? Of course. And then you save a lot because when I'm talking about the family, I get my bestie. I pay them raw, how can spitting and I'm okay. So it's how it's a monad is irrelevant. And then what you are monad. I get body chips, the body papa, the lotto would like the bona a little bit when you have time. Maybe you know what during the Saturday, Sunday, because that is not a day alone productive guy on a day of relaxation. So you eating your chips on Saturday and Sunday, it's good for you. Especially if you want to what to make sure you become productive during the week for you to be the best authentic self that you can ever be. Because they play a very good role into making sure your brain becomes very stable. I get my mate exactly in terms of your thinking, in terms of you the corporate world as well.

rona re le batswadi, we are very ignorant when it comes to how our children eat as well. One hore is not only affecting us as adults in the corporate world, but it's also affecting rona gape le bana ba rona. Exactly. So that is why kiri, it needs all of this that I'm talking about needs a proper knowledge about it. And then I'm not saying that we are perfect, but we must practice perfection each and every single time, no matter the little steps. I get my bestie. Mamelahem. The knowledge, maybe like sometimes you're not sure how to cook your vegetables. I get my mate. So, but feel like, ah, man, they're usually a waste of time. Why else I should be cook books or cook that those vegetables da how? I get my mate. And the banality recipe, banality, everything, the ingredients on how you mix and stuff like that. But when I was going to tell a fellow, so taste, I get my one hour go feel a strategy, so this simple. What parent to say, how would you love your good nutritionist food? And not love one hour, Luena, Lebana Baha, what I want to talk about, Lebo Smartinian, I'm more. Get my bestie, including Luena as well, because Baba Baluna, you are aging, the Dijaradia, so how's I check it? The way Ujanka thing, Tata Kiba Mang at the end of the day, Kiba Hawa, get my mate. Exactly. Mamela him, let access here how if you're not able to know what to access each and every single time when it comes to your food, yo, we are going far. I get when it comes to problems, we are going far. I get my mate. So let us resolve those problems, Rona Kaburuna, because access here how good be could produce, you know what, the not always available type of vibe or the always available type here how. So when if you go for the always available type when it comes to your access, you are in danger, my bestie, because how will you stop? But when you go to the not always available type, you are able to be that person that is able to be picky on what to eat. I get my bestie. Ki strategy le sona se wana go high. So when not like that decide gore o dila yang ka yone at the end of the day, because the ball is in your court. I get my mate. Exactly. The habits it's a how litsona tseo, right? Abore how we just grew up eating like this is not a problem. I get my bestie. Exactly. So abore obore ha ke gotse ka papa ke gotse le ka the meat and the gravy, and this is what I am used to. Litsona tseo di healthy and ya re ganane letseo. I get my bestie. Exactly. But I'm saying to you, when you are a person, especially how it's about obizu officing, you are in the place that is busy most of the time, or you are running a business, do not eat all of these things. They make you feel hurry, you know what, as a person, how na di habits, they are right, and you are able to take care of your habits. I get my best. Because how lemoto jamfela, meaning you don't have discipline, Luena, as well. Because you can just actually even neglect your weight once after all. I get my bestie. Exactly. So I recommend him a made assembly. So that is why these are just quick meals to win a busy day. Wabana mamed. Exactly. For those ones who are busy, I'm not actually complaining to those ones who are not busy. Or in nothing that keep busy, Mariawana, somebody body chips lemagunya. Either my preferences is not a problem. That is why I'm talking to the ones that want to advance in the year 2026 and be the best that they can ever be. I get through thinking as well. I get mamed. Exactly. When I'm my bestie. But like I said, the ball is in your court. Get your picture. Topic when you want to come and enjoy with us, it is not a problem. All of you, the more all of you come in and enjoy the topic with us on our Facebook page, the more the merrier. Get my bestie. Come on, come on. Mamela, hey, let me talk about the topic for the second round of the show, because topic Wednesday. Molo rulana how la pile e go fa le topic e ya di joy. Get my bestie. Biko fa le e ya bi two ki moto horante, because o tla bo goriswa ke eng ke knowledge, because knowledge is what. Knowledge is power. Get my bestie. Mamela hem. Why do people face enemies without knowing the reason? Hey, didn't have the reason, because Baba ngata bana le di enemies se lo gore sometimes wa ipotsa gore gante batho ba bantloetse eng, gante what did I do to these people? Like, get my bestie. Exactly when I want to cry. So let us dive into this topic a little bit deeper right there. I get my mate. Ke batla gore ba bang ka fela rona re na le di opinion tsa rona. I get my mate. Ba bang o tla be ana le opinion e so, o mong ana le opinion e so. So in what I'm going to say, you can actually put your own perspective right there. Kila karo kona mamedi is not a problem. I get my best. Iri henna ko ujwetse hore, what is going to happen when now will you actually think about your enemies like that? I get my mate. Why do people face enemies without knowing the reason? I go ujwetse something. Hona li di misunderstanding itse di etza halang. I get my bestie. Li di wrong information itse long hore. Di etzwa di create wa kibato sometimes. Itse long hore tse ding din net. 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I get my mate. Ehem, mamela hem. 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I get my bestie. 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
We had Sakama Bomoro, Ben, Dow Critty Lady Enemies, I can't remember it. And then Mamela He, Mamela He.

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They are against the version of you in their head and the real you. That is not pretending. That is not trying to be someone else that you are not. I get my mate. Exactly. And then moto jalo wetsang wa group ya no. U group abato against you. 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O batla hore a yetse. 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So ke ntho letse le tlameleng hore lona le di shebele be very alert and very careful. Ka tsona. 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Why o tlamile o yetse jwalo? 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And even if sometimes God could bless you, you'll be happy more because of you do not know how to be a real authentic person around people. Like ke my bestie. Mamela why ke tsho jwalo? Your growth, your job, your peace, your confidence can trigger people. Why also be confident, Luena? Because of how she be alu confident. That should be an inspiration, not a competition. I get my mate. Exactly. Mamela hem. Not because you show off. I get my best. They're normally confident and their authentic self and they're not showing off. They're naturally like that. Why would I my best? Exactly. Mamela. But because it reminds them of what they want and won't say it out loud. That's why jealousy. I get my bestie. And they'll be just cold against you. Because does not make you a nice person. Instead, destroy you at the end of the day. I get my mate. Exactly. Mamela, you respect something they dislike. Remember, I actually gave you our topic for the first round of, for the second round of the show, and I said, why do people face enemies without knowing the reason? I get my bestie. Exactly. When I'm a mate. Big up to Kotato Morwe Ari. Exactly, my bestie. Exactly. Thank you so much, Wena Mamedi. It is indeed a very good answer right there. I get Mamedi. Mamela he. Give a ka another part right there. That is my third point that I want to emphasize. I get my bestie. Exactly. You represent something they dislike. You represent something they dislike because people do not want to work on themselves. So they what? They want to drag other people down who are working on themselves. I get my bestie. Exactly. Mamela, maybe it's your church. Maybe sometimes they kidi spokesperson it's alone. I get my bestie. Sometimes babang kidi what kidi lead. I kodi patins edi holo. I get my mate. Exactly. Babang, like I said, kidi spokesperson. Babang, they are pastors. Hey, babang ba kodi babang, people are actually standing what they believe in at the end of the day. What do you get again? What do community? Kodi parting tseli vote lang at the end of the day. Mabo pelomba how at the end of the day when I naturally get my bestie. Maribatu abao zondela fela horu when you are just yourself. Because of bone, they do not see leadership in themselves because they do not know how to even lead people in the right way. I get my bestie. Exactly. So ebelo ribayeta Baba, now Ruena, as a person, you are representing something that they dislike. I get my bestie. Exactly. And then, Mamela, hey, keep out of work and to the long robot, Tamilo be awake at own. I get my mate. Hurricane to say things along, hurry, did these are the enemies without knowing Liban or why, but to the enemies are out of nowhere. And then, this one also be careful because it's a spirit. So, Tamilo also rappel every time that the Mudum, Rukopaskeba or Copanyaleba to Bajolo, Haba Emmy Mobile Bang or Copanyaleba to Balore, they are in alignment with you. I get my mate. Exactly. 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Mamela ba tla be ba hopola dintho tsa gale ka wena tse leng hore o di lebetse le wena and they no longer exist. You know why? Because they want to destroy you about your past right there. Remember that. Ke re my mate. You might have bumped into them maybe 2018, hey, and they waited and something maybe at some point mo journey ya bophelo ba nwe be lo kopanya ke re my mate. Mari motho a bona hore le mo aiming teng. You are going to be great in whatever small and minor thing that you do. What about who destroy land to you? I get my bestie. So mumoya e wena ko hae. 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I get my hae. Remember that at all times and don't feel guilty about it. Mamela ke batla ho reng ho wena. Ke batla hore
But ba bang barata ho influence a lot. Why can't they influence in a very positive way that will make them good, authentic self that they could be? Mara ba batla influence about in with their negativity. I get my mate. Mara wena ba tla ho stick around people with negativity. Ke le ka ho jetsa re tapole ha e bodile. 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I get my mate. Exactly. Remember that each and every single time. Mamela he. Because of most of the time, the hard truth, it's hard to control. Like, get my bestie, but they will misunderstand you. But people cannot control you staying clean, you with no secrets, with you with no revenge. I get my mate, exactly. So do not be a person that is revengeful. Even if you've got enemies that never even thought to say, let me take time to go and know this person better for myself. Or maybe get to ask maybe from people who are closer to have very much to understand what kind of a character is this person before I judge them and I become their enemy. Let's say for an example, I made an example earlier on. I get my bestie. When now nali enemy A1, I get my bestie. How nali enemy A1? Enemy A asa ho ratele dintho tse ke di buileng tse ntle ka wena ka ofela tsone. Aba batla ho bitsa chomi ya hai hore batla ganga up into your space to make you feel inferior. Hore you know what, we are together in this, so you are nothing. So and otolo the very same person all over really ba against yene is the very same person anaka tusa we now saying enemy ya hai. So do not have enemies that are not yours and enemies that do not belong to you. If somebody hates somebody for their own reasons, so when you cannot, even if maybe what you can do is you want to stay a friend, maybe loyal to your friend, olongo ra batlo mo disappointa because you do not want to actually accommodate their negativity of not liking people because of their insecurities. When I talk a yetang kore, you love people from a distance. You do not become their enemies. You just greet them. Hello, my friend. How are you? Yeah, sharp. The rest is history. Get my mate. Exactly. Thank you so much, one of my bestie. You topic, I'm a natty. Topic, I feel like

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Ka o fanta te Jonas Ngwangwa a re di gomo a re what's working mamela ha di tle di gomo tseo. Stay tuned and please enjoy one of my bestie as I give you another song, another vibe that I believe you're going to enjoy a lot. It's really more making sure hore what's working we are enjoying no matter the circumstance. Ke re mamela gana jwale ke tlo kwalla ka pina monate pina ya, you know what, Mam Miriam Makeba are aluta continua. Stay tuned and please do enjoy your wacky Wednesday with my bestie till we come back for more. Adios.

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Welcome back. Kila kaujwetsa rumo mirafon 360 radio. 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Udulanzo le monate. Udulanzo dutsi the amazing, the lovely Cynthia K at the official encounter. Kita zila weki Wednesday le tati le monate le chilly. Kore le sabating ha holo fita matatia kaofela ubana wabana le tati le sayile nyana here and there, which is not a problem at all. I hope you are well taken good care of when I'm mamid. Rikeni second round of the show. Moilungo rutlo ba monate. Tla bere share a little bit later on our topic for the second round of the show. We are letting our guard down and we let it actually sink in. I get a moment. Exactly. So, monati, kapina monati, pina ya ringo madlingo, siyaru yang tanda na. Anyway, it's a little more, mamedi. 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
1: Welcome back, my bestie. Welcome back, when I'm Mamedi. I hope you are well taken care of. The time right now is 11:30 on the dot. We are going to be sharing on our topic right there that I mentioned earlier on. Karke topic ya monate. Topic for the second round of the show. I get my bestie. Exactly when how to limon to Mamedi had the official encounter. You are actually not only listening, but making sure you are learning and applying. I get my bestie. Because kyo na he party eo e longori. Important to fit that in. Talk out fair. Kibata, or before kekena topicing ya runa, beki ufa a comment that we had about our topic for the first round of the show. Because kideka ujezo, people are sharing, people are, you know what, people are bringing their own perspectives when it comes to making sure they're engaging with us. I get my bestie. Haneku feel a topic ya monati, topic ya pili about what good nutritionist food and the importance of why it amele udulo unzo dija. I get my meti. Abe arko tato meru, exactly. Whatever we eat has a major impact on our bodies and our overall well-being. We must be very cautious about the food we consume and what we serve to those around us. Our good nutrition is essential because our health is one of our greatest assets. I get my meti. Are taking care of our what goes into our bodies is important and step towards what? Towards living a healthier and better lifestyle. I get a mamet. Exactly. They're around Mokutsong. They who are listening each and every single time. And people who are motivated about such topics. Back at home. Make sure no matter the circumstance, you do not hesitate on engaging on such beautiful topics. I get a mamet. Exactly, hey. So, how can I topic in yaruna for the second round of the show? Topic ya monate, topic ya kids banghori. And I know that some of people, lots of how we're going to topic this. So, a lot of people would say, ah, Sintheke, that is a little bit of sensitive. I get my best. Mariana is not a sensitive one. It's a one a longhori. Utlamilo rahaulo motui tutelwana. If that character trait, ekibuanka in about having enemies for no reason, maybe you are that person, o longhoraki buwalena hanajwalu, you know that you are the one that creates enemies for no reason. I get my mate. Change and transform because of you are going to destroy a lot of people's lives, not only people's lives, but your children's lives and your own life as well. Because how about by career with that same spirit that by career on with that very same spirit that you are carrying on when as a parent or when as ulumucha or when ulumutomuhulu? But tamile balena di character traits that is wrong. We put a at the end of the day. Get my mate exactly. That is why I mentioned the topic. Why do people face enemies without knowing the reason? Exactly. But sometimes you guys have valid reasons maybe why you are saying that. I'm not judging. But I'm saying, Mamedi, how will motho o le o hodisa bana around wena? Hodisa bana ka tsela e leng right. Ska ruta bana hore motho o mong ha mo shebile ke enemy ya hae. Because the tlabele le hodisa le bana hore a shebe ntate wa hae as their enemy if their father is not there. O tla bo hodisa ngwana hore a shebe mme wa hae as an enemy if the mother is not there. And sometimes not that the mother is not there or the father is not there. It's because of they are no longer together in one relationship and having that bond anymore. I get my mate. Hey, ngwana hana le ntate wa hae ana le mme wa hae la ba sa hlola ba utlwana mare. You do not teach even your children to say, that person because we are no longer together is my enemy. I get my mate. Exactly, because that is not a good character trait to have right there. Mamela. I get why do people face enemies without knowing. I was not there, but I wanted to put it like the way I mentioned it when I started so that it could actually dissolve easier. I get my mate. Mamela, because sometimes when I did misunderstandings and did information it's about to spread anka bat. Tselong hore hadi right. I get my bestie. Some heard half a story about you sometimes when so and some spread fast and these stories they spread fast more community. I get my mate. Exactly. By the time I say fitla ko wena, I say about twisted story. Say by it's a by it is spicy. By kinsalidi, you know what? Salty mo kur holo hungata. Kira mamet kuri baba tata jalo intuwa say by twisted. And then they're against the version of you in their head, not the real you. I kira mamet. But we bangata sur banale problem luen. People are going to have a problem, Luen. And then they're asking themselves, and you're asking yourself, oh, Kanti, young, Because I thought maybe kana go ne ke se shapo di ntodi sa tsamaile right and elo revel people never liked me still labant di se di tsamahantle people never liked you I get my mate exactly that is why kiri people are actually you know what they have misunderstandings and wrong information about the kind of person that you are and obotlo re motho mongwa o hater because I feel a utlo bathe when on ali attitude wena also motho ba o hatela ntwa sa itsebeng ke ne ke tlamile ke tsa di practical example ka di ntwa sa di tangible ha ke bua mamedi so that you understand ntwa ke so that is why Kirkoena and the version of you in their head that is not the real you. And then it'll happen to the best of us, whether you like it or not, whether you do good, whether you do bad, it is still going to happen to you. You are changing the circle usually, and then you are changing the what? You are changing the generational circle of your family. Then you are able to say, no, not with my children. I'm not going to teach my children that other people are enemies. You teach your children there is no enemy. The only enemy that you have as a person is Satan himself, not a person. I get my bestie exactly. Meaning, when you will have enemies all over the world, I get my medicine. So that is why that I said to you, when you teach your children, even when I yourself learn something, learn a new skill, when you look at a person, you don't look at people as your enemies, no matter how much at fault they can be. When I get sick, I deposit so the answer and you are his enemy. He will never say that you are the enemy. They end up even going as far as unaliving people, but God does not see those people as their enemy. They can do so many mistakes and God does not see them as their enemy. They inherited the spirit of the enemy himself, which is the devil. I kill my bestie exactly. At that particular moment. So that is why I kill my meji. How no rukasheba motu enabori eri endedori motu kyo enemy. The spirit behind that person is the enemy. That is actually making them to behave. The way they are behaving at that particular moment. I kill my meji. Exactly. And the jealousy and the envy, I get my mind, when you did nothing wrong to them. Even ruena he or let's say for example, but let's example because segregation is so that it is easier for all of us to adjust and really understand and adapt to it. I get my mind. Mamela, ona ba tbana ho bana le jealousy and envy towards you. I go jwetse batho ba ba jwalo ke batho ba etsang eng? Ke batho ba sna monyakazo mo maphelong a bona. Batho ba sa batleng ho grow, batho ba sa batleng ho read the books, batho ba sa batleng ho etsa just a little bit something to change their lives for them to be the best authentic self that they can ever be. Babang, success is you having everything right now. No. Is you reading that book that is teaching you and giving you knowledge of becoming a better version of yourself? Because you taking one step at a time will actually move you towards another step of your life gradually like that. I get my bestie. Exactly. That is why when you are growing, you're not going to focus on the next person who's more confident than you because you're already working on your own confidence. I get my bestie. Exactly. When I'm my mate. Mamel, you become a symbol, like in my mate, you become a symbol when as a person, and you need to make sure, hurry, as you are a symbol, you are not actually fighting people, like for my mate, for standing and wanting to, because of you want to be seen, to be heard as well, to be recognized. You don't have to do all of that. I get my mate, you do not have to do all of that in order for you to want people to love you and to bring you closer to them. No, you don't have to do that. Don't be a people's pleaser. I want to emphasize. I get my bestie, exactly, because of jealousy for the things that they do not even know about, they're not even sure about, they do not even understand at the end of the day. I get my mate, exactly, because instead of them focusing on their own lives. I get my mate, mamela hem. Ebeloro othola mosebetsi, you are grower, o ba le peace, o ba le confidence, e leng hore e trigger batho ntho eo. Mamela mamedi, why batho ba triggerwa ke ntho entle etsa halang ka ngwana dula mo location. Mare le sheba di celebrity, batho ba sa duleng le haufi le lona, mare ke batho ba le ba celebrate bone bao. Why are we not celebrating each other in our communities and grow one another, support each other's businesses and do things that will make the community to be the best authentic self that they can ever be? I get my mate, who knows sports, say to one, bring people, you support them. Women in sports, you support them. People in the healthcare centers, you support them. People in every, place, you support them. There are police that you support as well. There are soldiers that you support. There are people, but one, anybody, the For an example, there's SASSA that has been coming to Merafon 360 that you support. Kuri Gietas Afela example, or there's a lot of things and organizations, some of my questioning alone, so let me really support. I get my bestie. Exactly. But people around you, they would not. That is why I came with this topic, Gary. People must stop it. I get my bestie. Exactly. Because of sometimes you are creating enemies without knowing the reason when yourself. Because of you are that person that is jealous, that person who does not want to see people prospering in their lives. Or else, if you were working towards something great, let's say just a practical example. Baba ngata batho ba putse in the business la ba support, because you are supporting the business because you feel hore they are great. I get. Exactly. So let us support one another and not compare yourself with the next person and do not be jealous for the next person. I get my mate, but I said to you, but they don't want to grow and outgrow. I'm diving a little bit deeper into this topic, and then after what I'm going to say right now, I'm going to give you a song for you just to chillax and unwind a little bit and make sure you are that person that introspects. I get my mate. And when you do self-introspection, that is where now you realize, oh, no, I've never been, you know what, much of a good person. Let me try and change. I get my mate. You look at how na moto bitiri, you look at how na moto olungure. It's a bit rough than the next person. We are all trying, but you must strive for perfection at the end of the day. Mamela here, my bestie. Let me talk about another point right there. I get my bestie. Sometimes you feel your present is something they you present. I mean, I wanted to say you represent something that they dislike. Ebe batho ba o lwantsha he ba sa itse gore ba lwantsha keng ka re motho o rapelang o leng in alignment with God o tsuwa ka yeso ba mind each and every single time ha no tsuwa ebe le gore o a thekwa ke mona wa jealousy just like that on the spot a sa itse gore o fihlile neng jwang. Though it happens even in Christians, because of the devil comes to what, to steal and destroy, because ha ba tlo bona motho a na le peace. Remember that each and every single time. Ke re mamete. Exactly. Mara ha o rapetse the first spirit to take a cover when it comes to your life is what, is the Holy Spirit. That is why how to wabakalapili mangwele. That modimo, you know what, strengthens your wisdom in a way of how you think, how you react, and what to do around you, your circle, each and every single time. I get my mate. Exactly. So, Ebelur, when you present something, when you represent something people dislike, people will start feeling the heat and people will start, you know what, fighting to stand against you and stuff like that. And all of that is not necessary. I get my mate. Yeah. When your time is right, God will make a way for you. Do not compare yourself with the next person's situation and want to fight for people are better than you all of a Sunday. Because that is envy and that is jealousy. Focus on your own lane. In my old ways, when I used to work with my friends, they would say, for yours. I get it, my bestie. Focus in your own space for your own at your own stuff, for your own things. Because I can be like a dish of some nutty, the good nutritious food, you know, repiraka, air putulua. Get my mate. Exactly, when I'm my best. You're going to enjoy a lot. It's going to make you calm down no matter the circumstance. Give freshly grounds, but stay tuned when I'm my bestie till we come back for more.

tsweletse merafo. Welcome back, my bestie. Welcome back when I'm mamedi la pengi pina monati pina ya nomvula freshly grounds. I hope you enjoyed that beautiful song when I'm mamedi. Zero lete mumirafon 360 radio, your precise, a local global connection. And so do tell another lovely, the amazing Cynthia K, making sure no matter the circumstance, we are holding it down right there on the official encounter. Get in, my bestie. Exactly, when I'm a maid here, and to give you a topic, I'm not a topic, a longer gets about readers taught you a lot. A grammar, exactly, why do people have enemies without knowing the reason? Sometimes I would say, really, the reason is that once I do to the monk, gets about more mammoths in the mammy, once I put our can't do why, but to one through the band through it, sing. I get my bestie, exactly. That is why they miss a you know what understandings and the wrong information that people have actually, you know what, viewed about and the version of you that does not even exist. Because of wanting to create enemies for you, I get my meddy, and the jealousy and the envy that comes with it, even if you did not do anything towards them, because of the jealousy and the spirit that you know what comes with it, and that is why I get babanga tabalo. You're not even showing off, even the things they look at. Mujumu says that the blessed take out on. I get my bestie, exactly. Maro otolo le chomi yana how feel wena ono romutsepi loboro amujueta or chomi bana ke celebrate ingli ubali jealous or maybe you bought a new car for some reason, or ubali jealous or wena. You are promoted komo sebetsi.

ke bo wa tsohelwa ke moya o jalo moya o jalo ha o so fihlile bophelong ba hao e le re wa rapediso ra ntate modimo ke kopa ho nthusa ke re mamet exactly hey. Now let us check on another thing that I want to talk about as well, right? And I believe sometimes when as a person, like I mentioned earlier, I said you represent something they dislike. I get my bestie exactly. So when I wanna go high, as people you represent something that they do not like, why are you minding those people? And why are you depressing yourself about people? Why are you thinking about what people think about you at the end of the day? They can think whatever that they want about you. That is their business. I get my mate, when I focus on your lane, focus on your business, do you, and grow and have the most confidence that you could ever even ask for. Because you are, it's your confidence and you're entitled to it. Ntate modimo o file yona as much as everybody is carrying it. When wana ana re confidence ma itlamile ya ka di class gore class ya mang e botlhale go feta ya mang e betere go feta ya mang. Hona ntweo. When God decides to actually use you in something that he wants to use you in, he will do that without, he does not even care about what other people think about it. So take courage when go high this morning again and do what you have to do so that you can be the best thing that you can ever be for yourself and for your children and for your family as a whole and for your life as well. I get my mate. Exactly, when I'm my bestie. Mamela, hey, I want to talk about something as well that is very crucial and that is important. I get my mate. Exactly. The past stuff you do not remember, how about you buddy please some pilomba how? Let not people affect you because of that. And don't even hide yourself and want to explain and want to do a lot of things that will actually make you feel, you know what, miserable about yourself. I don't want to cry. This is your life and nobody has a say in your life. You have your own say and God has a say in mobile pilomba how. The only person that has need to seal your own life and make it happen for yourself, it is you. Like I normally say, nobody's coming to save you when you cry, whether you like it or not. So I'm going to say it out loud like that so that it sinks in and it stays in you so that you can be strong. I get my mate. Exactly. Mamela hem. Like I mentioned earlier, no bumper into a person got 2018. I get my mate. And then muto about how no bumper into an em. Or in this year 2026 so bumpa into that person abalo ro batla go putsa ntho tsa gale tso tsa 2018 hore a hopela chomina gore kopane kana go nohetsa la solo so abatla go putsa ntho tsa gale tse leng gore they are bad character traits tse leng gore o batla go putsa tsone gore kana you was a person like this. You know why sometimes people do that? They do that so that the new version of yourself can be destroyed by your past. So do not let the enemy win right there. Kile kare, you are not your people's enemies. You are the devil's enemies. Though the devil is able to use people against you with themselves because they allow it because they don't want to pray again. Exactly. So that is why, Kirwana Mamedi, do not be bothered by that. And do not be bothered about what stuff people remember about you that is not, you know, what your real self right now. Because I get people transform. Kilakari, kafelang na didi poso tsa rona, hona mo topetiri, atlotlang yena barim, you know what, na ke Samaria lukileng. Ha? I say, wopela mole fatse wano kwa, we all know that. I get my mate. But let it be that when as a person, you are able to say, let me check myself and be able to know, I don't have to be jealous of the next person because the next person has decided to improve their lives for the better. No. I get my mate. I don't have to be jealous for that person because maybe their house looks more nicer than me. No. I don't have to be jealous of that person because that person is driving a car at this recent moment and I don't have it yet. And that does not mean you're not going to have it yet. I get my mate. Exactly. Even if it's not yet, but it doesn't mean we're not of it's a popular bahao. Also be Leona Koloi E. I can give it a fella just a practical example so that I'm showing you that thing of the spirit of having unnecessary enemies. But they're not going to achieve something. They're not going to achieve. You know why they're not going to achieve some of them? It's because of their focusing into destroying other people for their greatness. And that is not right. That is not how you have to operate as a person. But I want a greatness. But why don't you learn and apply? Or I want to tell you, I get so nuts. But I want to do business. Or I want to learn and apply. Or I want to buy two. Maybe write and two. It's an angle. Really two. Yeah, I want to know balance. I get my mate. Yeah, because we're not sorry. Mama, you know, but this business at the Kota station. Train. I'm going to buy like the mama close. Mo, you don't feel young. I feel like I'm in competition. No, the people baloko ko station 3 otoba accommodate ka ofela ba bangata most and the business is going to run and be sharp le batho ba mo khale to ha bana le batho ba bone ba butsing di business ba tlo kraya batho ba bone ba ba supportang station 3 batswaneng ka ofela khutsong quick station 5 ko 4 fela yalo fela yalo ke my bestie. Yeah, so do not be greedy as a person but work on yourself so that you enhance your talents and be the best you can ever be. Because baba I get baba ke di musician ba ke di artist ba bang ke di designer ba bang ke di builders go hongata so if

o to monela batho ba bang di talent tsa bona le tseng di ba tswedilisa ba bang ba bona wena o setse ka ya ga go ha o bone plan ka yone you are in trouble mos ke bona batho ba ba tshwana le ba phaetsang maphelo a batho miserable because of they create enemies because of people are trying to better their lives. I you are your own enemy when you are like that at the end of the day whether you like it or not. Now, let me actually make sure I'm saying it right so that I'm going to quickly wrap it up nicely right there. Get my mate. Kila karko wena khona di, you know what, but by influencing in the right way and in the wrong way. What are you wena how do tsimbo my mate at home? How do you influence people? Are you influencing people in the way ya uri motho ha dutse ali wena ba feela uri, yeah man, I need to do something about my life and change for the better. Like when it comes to their character, when it comes to the way they speak to people and how they present themselves and things that they need to work on in themselves as well. Wa bona my bestie, exactly uthuse motho le mpila how each and every single time. By making sure hore how bona hore maybe it's your family members, your friends, but people who are most of the time around you, you need to change their mindset. If ever you know very well hore your mindset is prosperity and your mindset is directing people towards the right way, then do that. I get my mate, exactly. Skare how na le batho lwana mo pila how e be lori you are the person lori you are a family member as well and you are creating enemies around the family. I get my mate. Uthola lori, let's say for an example your brother has made it in life and then Luna you have not made it just as yet. Le batla ho moetsa hore a feel too oppressed in that family because he is a provider of the family. No, don't do that. I get ba bang ba lona you go even as far as saying hi, a ka tshone hore a tlokomele baby mama wa hae le ngwana wa bone mo. Exactly. But how the family, you make sure your brother, when he has a son or a daughter out there, or your sister, if he has their own sons, even if you do not have a responsibility, all of those people must be well taken care of. And how about you come with a sober mind and you know what, the right way? Please do not disturb that. But instead, when I emphasize and bring the oomph and the difference of, you know what, making sure that situation around your family background stays forever. Because it's a generational blessing on its own. I get my bestie for yourself, even if you are planting it to on the next person. It's a blessing for yourself because that's how God opened doors for people. For people, babuzindi pido for batu babanghora. How about babambatuli? Because libona they deserve it. I get my med. Exactly when I want so. So, how long you are influencing people the negative way, then please change the direction and the mindset. I get my medi. Exactly. And I get a group of people will test you in a very different way. Differently, every way of your life. I get my medi. Let me say everything. Little test you, I give out. Mara, when sometimes people, they think for themselves, you must know that. I get my medi. Exactly. Because the babang haba bonor kom sebeting over their position. You want to stand out, and then maybe you've got that capability. They will drag you down. I get my bestie. That is why when you are in alignment with God, God knows how to strategize people in the right places at the right time to be able to connect with you, not having distractions in his way. I get my mate that are going to elevate your life. So Luana, that is why upgrading their lives. Don't be jealous. Mari, say I'm upgrading mine. As well. Well, one of my bestie, exactly. Let me just give you a practical example. I want to say to you what I'm saying is not about me, but it's just a practical example that I want to give out there. I get my mate. When I started being on radio as well, I got motivated when I saw other people people doing it. I get my mate. When I started changing my life, I'm looking at other people. That is why I get it. Social media let it not influence you in a bad way, but let it influence you for you to change your life for the better. To say people are doing great for themselves, let me do great for myself, Lena, as well. Why would I make so? I get this example, Lori. If we're not only interested, you have a business, it's saying maybe business, you have a body tackle, so for the shoe, cleaning shoes for people. When you do that, maybe you saw the next person doing it, and you have a capability. Do it without having jealousy for the next person. I get my mate, exactly. That is why I do not even compare yourself. But I want to grow because people are growing. But I'm not, I can do this most. I get exactly. Even if we all know, all of us must start in session one or modi section in one or mocassing A1, we're not going to have the interest in study one month on A1, and it's normal. And it's normal. I get my mate, exactly. But whatever that you're interested in, work on it. Work on it because of you want to better your situation so that you do not have the spirit of jealousy that is making you to have enemies that are prosperous, enemies that are changing their lives for the better. Then you must know the problem is with who? The problem is with you.
Mamela he mamet. Sometimes how you cannot control being misunderstood. I get my mate. But you can control staying clean and no secrets, and making sure that you change your situation, no revenge at all. I get my mate. Exactly. Let your life answer for yourself. Let your life answer for yourself. I get my baby, my mate. Thank you so much, you're my bestie. To him, brain is given and sense is expected. And Harikeni had going in Ayaruna, Sirikeni local Awingaruna. We are going to enjoy good music and good vibes with one heart, one love, and one spirit to move, my mate. And make sure Ruluena Molinting, you do not only just listen to what I'm saying, but you also learn and apply. I get my mate. Thank you so much, you're my bestie. Let me wrap it up nicely with another song, another vibe, because it is 12 o'clock on the dot. Stay tuned and please tune your bestie. Till we come back for more.

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1: 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Welcome back. 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Kurhar se rifitle kara local awe yarona. Remember enjoy the pinatse Munati pinatse lo gore ke le ka jwetsa hore we are going back. 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It's not a problem. 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And I would gladly do that. Ke batla o fam di pina mo engwe Nati kids mang horo tlo enjoy right now. Ke re mamedi boneng ha se ke ne local hour ya rona. We are pushing it towards the end. The time right now is 23 minutes after the hour 12. Hunzo le monati making sure hore ha re tlo switch ha ka 1 o'clock setse re bapala our soulful amapiano type of vibe. E be le re wa tsebo hore we have enjoyed a lot. Ke re mamedi ke o Ishmael happy le ene are roba le theka. O ka dance mo mamedi re jaefela re o bone. Stay tuned and please do enjoy it till we come back for more.

Welcome back, my bestie. Welcome back, when I'm Mamedi. Who's all the monate? Kajunu Mamira from 360 Radio, your precise, a local global connection. I hope you enjoyed our topics. I hope you enjoyed everything that we're discussing. Kajunu Kwena Mamedi. And I hope you didn't only just take all of that to just put them in your cupboard, but to make sure you learn and apply each and every single time so that you can be the best that you can ever be. I hope you enjoyed Dipine Monati. You know what? My figures all about Ngege Balungi Ngege Bastete. But if I happy Pinung Monati, you're going to enjoy a lot. Exactly. Enjoy till we come back for more.

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Welcome back, my bestie. 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I hope you actually enjoyed that beautiful song, right? The Kilaka Jodza Mami, the Hansa Rilumum Rafon 360 Radio, your precise and local global connection. 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I get a mummage. Unsolimo Hena, Kilaka Jodza, how to feel like Namo. We'll have to switch and play different kind of songs. Mulukore, Taberuba Pala, the Pina Tarunaza, you know what, soulful Ama piano type of vibe. Ke opina e ke kalangana most of the time ke ri ke amanke a manxeba simikei bari misi omo okuhle. Stay tuned and please do enjoy my besties till we come back for more. 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Happy Wakey Wednesday.

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1: 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It is your lovely Cynthia K. Signing out, Kirimamedi Ritlabona, same time, same place. One in Mangwan and Mao 2000 Osafi Lila, Jolly Rikimo First Spaces. I love you, and keep on enjoying that beautiful music that I'm playing right there for you. Enjoy till we meet again tomorrow. Bye for now.

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4: 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Hopola. We educate, we inform, and entertain. Our vision is to be the most innovative radio to connect people with opportunities. Yeah, kika the lady told linka teng one of my friend. Kika the lady told linka teng my family. Why not? E bila di ntodi dumele ya. Why not? Bona. As I promised, we're going to look at how to work. Nurture the relationship that you're having as friend. Can nurture the relationship that you're having as family. Can nurture the relationship that you're having as mpagati. O sahatele zero na maoka. 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Bona, kasa kwa bari sharing is caring. Kyo nantua kile kang wye ita. So tatile na lakajeno, kutwarete mantua antate Mohammed Mahatma Gandhi, Niti, or be the change that you want to see in the world. Be the change that you want to see in the world. Kintate Mohammed Gandhi, because this quote reminds us that change begins with our own actions. Instead of waiting for others to improve the world, we can lead by example through kindness, honesty, and respect and responsibility. Even small actions can inspire others and create a ripple effect that leads to better and bigger change. Yeah, kimanzi antate Mahatma Gandhi arohona, be the change that you want to see in the world. This quote reminds us that change begins with our own actions. Instead of waiting for others to improve the world, we can lead by example through kindness, honesty, and respect and responsibility. Even small actions can inspire others and create ripple effect that leads to bigger change. Be the change that you want to see in the world. So meaning, this line hits harder after everything we've talked about, because the change doesn't start with a speech, it starts with self-respect. Don't wait for the world. If you want more patience, more patient. If you want more respect, give it to yourself first. You are the proof. People don't change from arguments, they change from examples. Your quiet strength becomes someone else's permission slip. Small out, the river doesn't announce itself, it just keeps flowing. That's how it changed the rock. So if you link it together, patience is equal to you wait for the beautiful child without quitting. Self-respect, you set boundaries so you can actually carry it. Be the change. You leave it so others can see it's possible. So, kimanzulo re matona, that's lena la kajeno, elo hobane ke rwana. The world doesn't need more critics, it needs more rivers. So we don't move mountains with speeches, we move them by being different. Kimanzulo ngoko tshwaretsona that's lena la kajeno wena my friend, along hore and that Mohammed Magandi ori filono re setsona la fatse lena la ka kwana are hona. Be the change that you want to see in the world. Everything it starts with you. Hopola hello robata ho hlompuwa, you must respect. Then o tlo gona ho hlompuwa. Hello robata ratwa, ithate o tlo gona go ratiwa. Se ke mantswele ngore re matha hona tsatsi lena la ka jeno. Hopola everything starts with you. Akere, be the change that you want to see in the whole world. Be the change that you want to see in the world. Neat. So this line hits harder after everything we've talked about, because change doesn't start with a speech. It starts with self-respect. What Gandhi really was saying is that don't wait for the world. If you want more patience, be patient. If you want more respect, give it to yourself first. You are the proof. People don't change from arguments. They change from examples. Your quiet strength becomes someone else's permission slip. Small or loud, the river doesn't announce itself. It just keeps flowing. That's how it changed the rocks. Patience. You wait for the beautiful child without quitting. Self-respect, you set boundaries so you can actually carry it. Be the change. You leave it so others can see it possible. So give that one self to yourself. Give that one to person today. That's a change. The world doesn't need more critics. It needs more rivers. So we don't move mountains with speeches. We move them by being different. Because here, man, the quotes, the wisdom quotes, African proverbs, let's say, because they say charity begins at home. Net. So ke mantsholo re mathaho wana tsatsi lena la ka jone, as a friend, as a family, as mphakati ke ona ke a shegela ngwana tsatsi lena la ka jeno. I care from protecting your dreams to cultivating tree level patience. It starts with all the radical decision to stop looking outwards for solutions and start looking inwards. You are the river, you are the seed, and you are the change. Thank you for encouraging our journey in such timeless truth. Go out there and be that powerful, quiet force in the world today. Nete ke mantsolo hore re matha ho ona tsatsi lena la ka jone, o ska ba expect motho mong a change, wena o sa ka o change. And tate Mahatma Gandhi are be the change that you want to see in the whole world. Ha ile re batla nete, thoma nete ka wena. Ha ile re batla hlompho, thoma hlompho ka wena. Everything starts with you. 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
4: 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Hopola, we educate, we inform and entertain. Our vision is to be the most innovative radio to connect people with opportunities. Yeah, hojwalo ke ka tseledi ntho di lenka teng wena my friend, ke ka tseledi ntho di lenka teng wena my family. Hopola tsatsileng la ka jeno ntse ke la boraro akere and re ya re habile the second hour of our show, the very important hour of our show. Melo rena le wena as friends, as family, as mphakati, it's our bonding session time. Ke ma re bondang teng and re bona di matabe leng ke tlabe ke tla ka yona tsatsileng la ka jeno ke sentse ke tla ka yona mpa fela he ke tlamile ke lokela on the social media platforms. So you're going to choose on how do you want to connect lena nono, how do you want to connect lena mama nama 2000, either ke Facebook, Instagram kapa X, ke Mirror from 360 Radio, mme ka go WhatsApp o teng ke 081-451-8586. Bona tsantse le na la kashone the question e leng gore re imataganya godima yona, re matha godima yona, re bonda godima yona ke reng. If everyone copied one of your habit for a week, what will you hope that habit would be? Yeah, which one? Kifi. I say having one cooking like hi Eriki Weka suit. Hello Ari. Just for a week everyone recopia your habit, ne? Ke habit a thing Erika copyang whoena elong hore a catch the world. I hope ke be le handle. Kapakiri, what is one small habit that takes less than 5 minutes a day but has made a big difference in your life? I don't know which one, fella. Nekerata got a high bang. Yeah, if everyone copied one of your habits, of yours for a week, what would you hope that habit will be? Pela dingata ke re ditho tsa nna di habits ngata and re baba ngata re tshwane, that's why we are unique in our own ways. Even though re tshwana re le batho pela se fatlhosa modimo ra tshwana ga lekane re ntho e leng fela he nna le meleng hore a re tshwane teng ka dintho a ke re ehe, whether ke di kelelo, whether ke di habits, whether ke di talents, whatever it is, nna le mo re sa tshwane teng fela re tlamela ga mele hore ho teng re batho and re tlo dula re tshwana. So the topic ya tsatsi lena la ka jene getting, if everyone copied one of your habit for a week, what will you hope that habit will be? Yeah, I hope you'll be handle. Maybe this way, much better. So get really local on the social media platforms. You choose how you want to connect. Lena, no. You choose how you want to connect. Lena, mama, number 2000. Hobane. Facebook, Instagram, le X, ke Marathon 360 Radio, make a WhatsApp putting ke 081-451-8586. So I don't get just one song, since it looks like inside the second hour of our show. So salabalor, this is the perfect and important hour of our show. Melor nalwena, as friends, as family, as mpakat, ria bonda, it is our bonding session time. Here is the channel here when my friend kere huwena, epalina, kibelena, chilelena, kitilelena, buwelena, kibuelena, hobe monate, hobe le. Care,
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2: Welcome back. 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O ntsona le na mama na ma 2000 mo Marathon 360 radio. Your precise local global connection. Bona, nna ka rona ha jo le repele ho 3:05. Nete, se re kene pene kan inside the second hour of our show. Melo re na lwena as friends as family as in pagat ria bonda. It is our bonding session time. This is our very important hour of our show because we get to know each other, we get to understand each other because highly mona are combine re phukane the akuna ma judge la young or old aona di judge mpa fela re le ntho e lengwe fela re le moyeng o le mong fela. 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Be the change that you want to see in the world. Nete. So ga be ke potsa potso e leng hore etsa tse re matahanyang ka ofela tsa tsilena la ka jeno hore if everyone copied one habit of yours for a week, what will you hope that habit would be? One or hona, mama, and trust me, one of the habits telling her, you guys can copy for a week ago, gratitude. Yeah, practicing gratitude, appreciating the good things in life. Because, hey, man, who be my hotata? Whether on Ali 5 franta ka letso hong, it is a good thing because hey, nelisi go nokeke wa tshwara letha ke nete. So if no sina mohlomo plate ho senka patsa tsila ka jino, you need to appreciate that. You need to have umbele gratitude to appreciate. Oh, wow, thank you. And how lo holo ho appreciate bophelo. 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Yeah, meaning if we can practice gratitude by appreciating the good things in life. 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E mong ore mamane, I think you guys, if you can copy one of my habits, e ka ba being kind to others. 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So if you can practice kindness, ke yona ntho e leng gore e ka ba betere e ka tšhentšhang the world because nna I treat people with kindness. So treating people with respect and compassion will definitely change the world. Nnete ke dumelana le ena ha tsho jalo e mongwe wa tsho gore mamane, trust me, reading and learning regularly is like growing knowledge and wisdom. Nnete. So if we can copy one of the habits tse leng hore o re jwetsa ka tsona are ke reading and learning regularly o ska hana but ke mo hoting thuto ha itso fallwe nnete o ka ba 60 years ntso ithuta o ka ba 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follow the prompts, we follow the steps tse leng re tlamehile re di follow. But because bophelo ba rona ha bona manual ke mo e leng hore re ithuta teng and how we can say it's ho ithuta o tlo ithuta nnete. So ore mamane, trust me, if you can copy one of my habits bophelong tse e leng gore di ka tšhentšha lefatshe ke reading and learning regularly. Reading and learning regularly, growing knowledge and wisdom. Grade 1, grade 2, to grade 7, it's a primary level. Grade 8 to grade 12, high school. Tertiary, 7 years. Even close to 10 years, until tertiary. The first 5 years, yeah, how kia theory, nete the other one, kiona ya pichike. And come ramonon, you still have to learn how to come sebitorna. That is how we do the work. That is how we do the work. You see, so there's a lot of things telling what we do most of the time. Did you did in Chami Salamata to kill a one? So, like, had the myth, the thing, the wisdom, the thing, the pro African prophet telling what they had to share. So, like, Abana Batari M. So, I get here, had to share. I was her mama, and trust me, if you guys can copy one of my habits, I would be reading and learning regularly because growing knowledge and wisdom is part of life. So we can start reading and learning regularly so that we can able to grow knowledge and wisdom. Netso, emong or mama ne trust me, if you can copy one of my habits on my side, managing time wisely. Wow, abu akantongwe e matla haholo nna ke na latse gore na nako itura ha ka kamba fetu e seng nako ya hore o tloke no shopong re ke nako awa. It's a watch. When you give someone time, or move on important, or move on expensive, you know, you cannot compare it with another thing. Now, when you go to the college, so go on a rebona, my money. If you can guys copy one of my habits, managing time and wisely. Prioritizing important tasks. Neti, tlamile ho fapane or ho shebona ntho e important le e important ke efeng. O tshwana le needs and wants. You check between the needs and wants. Ho botlhokwa pele ho wena ko ofeng and then ho cover hona pele ka mora hao. You check the wants e leng hore ke yona ka kgonang ho phela ntle le yona. Empa the need, you can't really live without it. Neti, we need to bath, we need to eat, we need to have water. So we can't live without ntho tseo, right? Ho jwalo ke di basic needs tsa rona. So e mong wa tshwara wa mama, if you can copy me, trust me, ke nako ke bua ka nako. Managing time wisely because it's prioritizing important tasks. 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So ore hai nna le ka copia this time managing time wisely by prioritizing the importance task. Emong ore mama, ne trust me, if you can copy one of my habits, is exercising regularly, taking care of my physical and mental health. Wow. High five to that. Trust me, I'll be on the list. I'll be the first person to join you by exercising regularly and taking care of the physical and mental health. So you can see there are a lot of things that we can do. We can share about some baba. Maybe we can share copycat. Fapana hola loba a copycat. So hopefully if everyone copied one of the habits for a week, you will be what will you hope that habit will be? Emong wa tshwara mama, and trust me, we are exercising regularly. So to keep my body fit, to keep taking care of my physical and mental health. Seriously. Why born at Dava? So there's a lot of things from other people who are not even aware of the important hakakang mapilong arona. Exercise, but once olika for the first 3 days, which is 72 hours, trust me, by the fourth day, our house shalonzo uetsa ka buima automatically ho so itlela hore hey ke nakwana re exercise ke nakwana re etse tshina le tshina. It just happens naturally ka tsela eo. So get a high five to those by long who are still sending your your habits, your good habits, selling hore regadi copia hosa holona, hore rebelli the world le world e sharpa ke ya rebel facile righty 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we will have the keep hey I promise to do 1 2 3 4 5 I promise to do a b c d e f hadle mile a deliver dololo tsho thetsene hadietse and a promise is a promise you can't make a promise and you don't deliver awa tla mile we yet tla mile we petats ke ka tsela e o ntate modimo a hlotseng dintho ka teng ke ka tsela e the universe a yentseng dintho re di beka teng gore bona when you make a promise make sure that you homata ho di ma promise yo no se ka ba baleya ba ne tlo ba sekoloto e tlo ba sekoloto make sure she ba le lemela hore na lentsha eng akere nete so ore keeping promises being reliable and trustworthy nete so if you can practice being keeping the promises trust me we'll be able to be reliable and being trustworthy ke tumelana le yena e le ka nete because wow wow wow wow but how many times have been making promises and at the end of the day be basadi keep. And it hurts. It hurts. It hurts. Doesn't have to be like that. You have to, if you make a promise, you have to deliver. You have to deliver neat. So there are a lot of things selling hore nalwena. We can copy from the from one another or from each other so that we can able to make the world a better place. Net a better place. So ke re ho ena sa tsilena la ka jono. Bona na ka rona ha jwa le ditse ho 16 minutes past 3. So there's a lot I can see. Re tlo di share na kwene sa lengata ho pula there's a bonus session time. Ka mme re ikwantsole nete. So the other one ori qeto sheka e ya keeping promises being reliable and trustworthy nete emong ori mamani if you guys can copy one of my habits it's listening. They say listening is a skill, but listening more than speaking, learning from others and understanding different perceptives. Ho jwalo nnete. 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So the only thing, the best way ko re fela re kwale molomo re bule ditsebe, re utlwe. Listening more than speaking. Learning from others and understanding different perceptives. 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speaking learning from others and understanding different perceptives you kila wa bana because re ba bangata na re tswane le ka maikutlo re ka tswane even though we face different challenges but trust 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it will be much better that way so there's a lot they leng hore re ka dilena ho batho ba bangata and raitsa our world ibe a better place in it so watch hore mamane trust me if you guys can listen more than speaking you'll be learning from others and understanding different perspectives which is true bona lena ke tumelana le wena wena my friend fela ke bona ka rena kwela e se mathile ha hole se ile 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Yeah, Nate, that's the question that I want to ask Lena Laka. 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
4: 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Hopola, we educate, we inform, and entertain. Our vision is to be the most innovative radio to connect people with opportunities. Yeah, kikatse legend ho di linka tengwana my friend, kikatse legend ho di linka teng my family. Yeah, why not? Why not? I didn't touch you to melee, why not? So hopola, we are still on the second hour of our show. Melo na lwena. As family, as friends, as mpakatera boneri is our bonding session time. Melo bona rituta rona ker. Kimelo ngore we get to know each other, we get to understand each other. Ba bona, a re tswagane mmoho. Pele ke mo riang teng pa mo as mo riang teng a kere. So the question e leng hore e re matantse tse mmoho tsa tselena la ka jone ke la e ke locating on the social media platforms. You choose how do you want to connect with me? No. You choose how do you want to connect with me? Mama number 2000. Tseba Facebook, Instagram, le XK, Mirafon 360 Radio. Make our WhatsApp put in 081-451-8586. So the question that's a selena la ka jone ke ring, if everyone copied one of your habits for a week, what will you hope that habit will be? Yeah, kitle ka tsona kitle ke go rarolela tsona emongwitse. If you can practice gratitude, we will start appreciating the good things in life, and being kind to others, we can start treating people with respect and compassion. Omong are reading and learning regularly, meaning we can grow growing knowledge and wisdom. Emong are managing the time wisely, we will able to prioritize the important task first. So emong are exercising regularly, meaning taking care of the physical and the mental health, which is going to be important in to look how long haholo maphelong a rona, especially matsatsing yanana a re phelang hona at this life e bitswang ka hore ke digital life nete jwalo. And then emo, we are keeping promises and need are being reliable and trustworthy, because when you make a promise, definitely have to keep that promise. You must deliver the way you promised. Yeah, hujwalo. And then emo watcho are bona, listening more than speaking. Need, because listening is a skill, but we need listening more than speaking, at learning from others and understanding different perceptives. Then if we can able to listen more than speaking, we will be able to learn from others and understanding different perceptive. Hujwalo. So emong watcho are mamani, maintaining a positive attitude. Guys, if you can copy one of my habits, is that maintaining a positive attitude equals to looking for a solution instead of dwelling on the problems. If you can able to put your mind positive and stay positive in every angle of life, trust me, you'll be able to come with solutions, not problems. Trust me, you won't be stuck, because once you start dwelling on the problems, trust me, you'll be stuck. So those are the most important habits that we can able to copy for a week so that we come better. Yeah, exactly. Emong watcho are mama and setting goals, because having a clear direction and purpose. So if you set goals kahle, we will be having a clear direction and purpose. But if you don't have goals, you don't set goals, we won't have anything direct, you won't have any purpose, you understand? So it's better to start setting goals so that we can able to have a clear direction and purpose. Trust me, if you guys can copy my habits, it's my one of the most habits that I get by helping others, giving support without expecting anything in return. Good. That's a good thing. Ya ba hlola haholo o batla hore how feel into our control ka how feel into expect something in return, like a debt. And it doesn't have to be like that. Doesn't have to be like that. If you give a person mofe ka pela hao e putuleng ka pela hao e tshu, just know in return o tlo thola 10 times more than the way o mo feeling ka teng. So one of the good habits selong re ka di practice wa tsho are ke helping others, meaning having clear, I mean giving support without expecting anything in return. In it, imagine re gona fana ntle lo re expect anything, whether go for mates, I don't expect you to give me something, whether you give me I don't expect you to give. Bona, I want to give you a little bit of a Neti, actually, Mahatma Gandhi, everything starts with you. So, trust me, if you can be disciplined, if you can copy my one of the best habits, being disciplined is equal to doing what needs to be done, even when motivation is low. Neti. Discipline, kintsolong hore bona o yetsa ho lobima ho thata ho lo so ho lo hotso ho lo black ho lo white bona it doesn't matter hore na ho tswang discipline ho dilo ho lo jalo hore na whether ya change you need to really jalo high change, even if there is no motivation, there is no applause along the way, but trust me, discipline ke discipline. So if you can practice discipline, trust me, we will go far. Yeah, o tsho jalo re go far. So if you guys can copy one of my habits, it's taking responsibility. Trust me, most of people don't want to take responsibility. They just want to shift their responsibility to other people. Sabano ko komba. But not, how about lo kombo at all? So, taking responsibility may result to owning mistakes and learning from them. Because if you take a responsibility, trust me, utlokono bana la hawen se poso, and you admit and then you apologize, and then hoof it deal. Done and dusted, done. But it's very little like a past. I want to pause Samuela. But her little of it, it is simple. Scar how facility, the crook of facility to bore. Hey, a quenna,

And then I too defeat or next time I ska repeat the very same mistake again because I'm not very long at all. We cannot repeat same mistake several times. I hate the hell at all. Kya hana asun tu eta halang enu. So anyway, yeah, we be di ke long hore watch more, mama, and trust me, if you guys can practice patience, that is one of my habits. You end up understanding that worthwhile things understanding that worthwhile things take time. It's important to get they take time. As soon as 2 minutes fell, we look defeatile. They do take time because yeah, nako kio nanto ya neti nako kio nanto bukloka kio nanto elungore iture hahole fasimunan. Trust me, so ore hey lika konhore na linkopie. You do one of my habits. It's practicing patience. Nitty, because patience become it comes with understanding that worthwhile things take time. Nitty, how not try 2 minutes, man. I didn't know so much. Even though we pull on this digital life, and try to learn how we battle. What's about a week? I'm serious. It's only practice makes perfect. I'm going to do like a preacher. I'm going to matter. So he'll battle 6-pack. You can see it's the sit-ups like 200 cards that then tomorrow expect to run only 6-pack. No. Doesn't happen that way. That's why the soccer players they practice in Trinidad and Tobago. But they keep on practicing that. Even though bali professional on they keep on practicing their football. Way bona taba. Yeah. Hope shalom. Kika seledin to dilengatengwa na my friend. Kika seledin to dilengatengwa na my family. Bona. Emungwa chor mama ni trust me. If you guys can copy one of my habits, it's saving money regularly. It doesn't matter how much you are saving. Whether it's 1 rand a day, it's 1 rand a week, it's 2 rand a day, 2 rand a week. It doesn't matter how much it is. As long as we practice. We practice saving money regularly, we will able to plan for the future, because when you save, there is a starting point where you can able to plan the future. But if you can't save, if you don't save, it's not that possible that you can plan the future. Do you understand? Neat. So watch my friend Mona no Awa. If you guys can copy one of my habits for a week at saving money regularly. And it doesn't matter how much money do you save, but as long as you are able to save money, you can able to plan for the future. Neat. And then mama, trust me. If you guys can copy one of my habits, is taking care of relationships. It doesn't matter what kind of a relationship, but taking care of the relationship will give us staying connected with family and friends. Indeed. So if you take care of the relationship, you check others, you be there for each other. Sometimes it's not about a call you every day, how you do. No, doesn't matter. I feel if you're able to maintain the relationship, whether it's a friendship, whether it's a relationship, doesn't matter what type of relationship, as long as you have that thing that you can able to maintain a relationship in, keep the relationship alive and taking care of the relationships by staying connected with your friends and family, so that you won't be alone, you won't feel alone, you won't be feel left out. So definitely so there are many of them on your side. You can also let's keep the conversation pending on the social media platforms by commenting good habits. We don't mind sharing them or copying or doing them for a week. So if you say practicing gratitude, trust me, le fatshe le tloba much better. E bile ka shuma le ntse Mahatma Gandhi akaba shapatwalatsa. Trust me. Akaba shapatwalatsa, trust me. And emungula tsho are be kind to others. It's like treating people with respect and compassion, which is going to really shock our people, because yeah, man, we are both human beings. So get them kimo, get them milo hore reska inyata nanting. Merinka nengelo kaba tracker neti. Among areo guys, if you can copy my habit, it's reading and reading and learning regularly, which is will give us growing knowledge and wisdom. So how does the fellow say to salen? Ana nengsetleza hal. What's about people about climate?
Mantle tshwanela bo gago tshwanela bo hlano tshwanela bo bedi.

0: tshwanele Sontaga. 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Trust me, okay, go ba wa utlwa le heaviness ya bophelo. 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Kiko outla eka roommates. Ho han, trust me, kiko abali depressed because you'll be doing something on a daily basis. Ukila wana. So emwacho are hey, managing time. Trust me, nakito. I'm a time keeper. Get hoarana kwaneti. So if you can go fella copy that habit or retwarena, trust me, we will go far. We will go far because, hey, managing time was leaking to me because you prioritize the important task. How literally you won't do unnecessary things than doing the necessary things, all the important things. You'll be able to differentiate between the two. Trust me, you'll be able to differentiate between the two. So I'm going to just go quickly. So you choose how you want to connect. Lina, no, no. You choose how you want to connect. Lina, Mama Nama 2000. Seba, Facebook, Instagram, XK, Mirafon 360 Radio. Make our WhatsApp. Thank you. 081-451-8586. Bona. Get all balance. Trust me, there will be a change more pilong along the way. Yapile, practicing gratitude equals appreciating the good things in life, being kind to others, treating people with respect and compassion, reading and learning regularly, growing knowledge and wisdom, and managing the time wisely, prioritizing important tasks, exercising regularly, it's taking care of physical and mental health, keeping the promises, it's being reliable and trustworthy, listening more than speaking, learning from others and understanding different perspectives, maintaining a positive attitude, looking for a solution instead of dwelling on the problem, setting goals, having a clear direction and purpose, helping others, giving support without expecting anything in return, and being disciplined, doing what needs to be done even when motivation is low. Taking responsibility, it's owning mistakes and learning from them. Practicing patience, understanding that worthwhile things take time. Saving money regularly, planning for the future, and taking care of relationship and staying connected with their family and friends. Kita lung horeka kono horidiete as people, as friends, as mpagati, as long as rebatla baka ufela kere. Unto salaba alora, the question elungri iri mahatan tita tatin lena laka jneri kluile together, iri kupile iri peile moyan walumu kere. If everyone could copy one of the habits of yours for a week, what would you hope that habit will be? If everyone copied one of your habits for a week, what would you hope that habit will be? Yeah, I think I'm going to give you a no. Kids on a selling where Erne Matadumas and that's a Selena Lacajuno. And what's ever here? The second hour of our show is in Sifili Pilito. Yabonsanagora, our Matile Nago, Mamma, and Matile, a canadium. 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When gratitude grows, kindness then follows. Simple as that. So, kitse o tsa rona tse re fella hona mo wena my friend. Tsatsi lena la ka jone fela. Tsiba we can continue to You can continue on the social media platforms, Facebook, Instagram, le X, ke Mirafon 36 Radio. Make a WhatsApp, thank you, 081-451-8586. 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
4: 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Hopola, we educate, we inform and entertain. Our vision is to be the most innovative radio to connect people with opportunities. Yeah, ke katsela di ntho di leng ka teng wena my friend, ke katsela di ntho di leng ka teng wena my family. Hopola, se re kene ho the last hour of our show. This is the last and final hour of our show. Me leng hore bona, you all know the first 30 minutes ya teng ke me leng ga tjeka re tjeka holo fela stage sa thuthumela bo ma jai friend ba re bontsa tse bona ba re ba tloetseng ka tsona kere ehe. 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
2: 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Bona, kintse kilting, benekan inside the gas, ntsona le nanono, ntsona le na mama na ma 2000, ma Marathon 360 radio, your precise local global connection. Hopola, we educate, we inform and entertain. Our vision is to be the most innovative radio to connect people with opportunities. Yeah, hojalo. 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
1: Hello, sir.
2: Hey, Oletu. 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
2: It's just around the corner there. 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
1: Brother.
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3: 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Yeah, ka pa hona na ko ene re leng ho yona. What holiday it is today, because yeah, there's a lot that we are celebrating today. We celebrate on Thursday. It says here, it is a day that holds great significance in many cultures worldwide. This celebration allows us to take a moment to appreciate the beauty and gift that nature provides us with. On 4th of June, we celebrate Meat Summer. Yes, it is a day that holds great significance. Yeah, in many cultures worldwide, this celebration allows us to take a moment to appreciate the beauty and gifts that nature provides us with. We are also celebrating International Fairy Day. It says here, the day provides an opportunity to appreciate the imaginative world of fairy tales and use them to teach valuable lessons to children. It is a day to celebrate the beauty of imagination and the limitless possibilities it can offer. Wow, so cool. Yeah, man. International Fairy Day, the day provides an opportunity to appreciate the imaginative world of fairy tales and use them to teach valuable lessons to children. It is a day to celebrate the beauty of imagination, and the limitless possibilities it can offer. We are celebrating International St. John's Day. This holiday is a celebration of the birth of St. John the Baptist, who is revered as the forerunner of Jesus Christ in the Christian Church, International St. John's Day. This day is a celebration of the birth of St. John the Baptist, who is revered as the forerunner of Jesus Christ in the Christian Church. Mm-hmm. It's on that really celebrate and in like a gene. So I'm gonna give you just one song. I'm rapping a long hair. Can I go to check the birthday girls and the birthday boys? Yeah, why not?

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0: 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be meaning if ever go copa for beke ka ofela re copa one your habits which is your habit elong re re ka o copa yona and re ka e ka ba re ka adapta lona in 7 days a week o kila bana e fihleletse re ba 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